a job. It's a job. Got a job. Got a job. There's no need to get a hit. It's great to be a Nepo kid. No life since the Rolling Stones.

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0: with
1: abgehakt.
0: Just one wing.
2: Ich I imagine that you
0: could fulfill all
2: oui,
0: my wishes.
1: Dann drücken wir jetzt beide gleichzeitig auf Start, okay?
3: You have been built.
1: Oh, but just so.
3: Just
1: so.
3: I just want to see your face once.
1: Oh, next time.
0: We could never switch places. What are your dreams?
2: Okay, just one minute.
3: I hear your voice. I don't know what coming out of my throat.
0: I don't know if it's your phone.
3: Now,
0: I always like
3: I'm going to treat you and me like everybody else.
0: Now I'm going to treat you.
1: So, are you back?
0: I hear you. I
1: hear you. Oh, no. Now I hear you.
0: I'm sorry, maybe you can let me go. Coming.
2: How are you?
1: I'm sorry.
0: Farewell.
2: Everybody's
0: talking at the same time. Like your private conversation, you should have a phone.
1: Sorry, I cannot tell if it's the music or it's you.
0: Yeah.

I don't know. I don't know if you're listening to me. I don't really know if... Am I talking to you or am I just talking to the phone? I feel strange now. I will hang the phone.